0: Flavors Old School, that is Mr. DJ 09, all wrapped up with your midday mix. 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
0: 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I'll get the deets after this.
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16: 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Know where it's headed. And where it might end up. With the New Zealand Herald. 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

0: It's Sons of Zion, Drift Away, here on Flavors Old School. And Kaylee, Izzer and Charlie, they drop a brand new Flavor Breakfast Close Friends podcast every Sunday. So that means there is a fresh one coming up this weekend. They always do their podcast the same way. They talk about something new, something old, and something borrowed alongside the Question Master. So this week, Kaylee and Charlie get deep on what life could have been like if they never had kids. As you know, both Kaylee and Charlie have several children, and they talk about them a lot. And I actually love hearing all about Kaylee and Charlie's little kids. So this is a pretty crack-up episode about what life would be like without them. Charlie's cousin is named after a dog. So if you want to hear the tea on how one of Charlie's family members is named after a dog, make sure you have texted CF to 8200 and I'll send you back the link. You know I said it. He is coming to the country very soon. Post Malone. Tickets are on sale at livenation.co.nz. He's also coming up just after the break.
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4: What's up, whānau? Happy Friday. You are logged on this afternoon on your Workday Mixtape with Sarah. The show brought to you by GWM. Just like us, they are backing the One New Zealand Warriors all season long. And what a day to be backing the One New Zealand Warriors. So fun. Friday night under the lights at Go Media Stadium. A huge, huge game is upon us this evening. So we're just going to have a vibe for the rest of the day. And hopefully some of you guys are going to clock off mahi early and get started on what's hopefully going to be a very exciting and very fun night, and hopefully a win alongside that. But coming up in the show, two very iconic hip-hop and R&B artists have reportedly been in the studio recording new music, not together, separately. It's kind of ironic that they're doing it at the same time. I'll get into that very, very soon. Plus, next week is your last chance to win a JBL speaker, plus their latest Easy Sing microphone. So if you want to win that, add a little bit of kit to your party gear at home. I'll get into that just after this.

0: Flavors Old School. It's Nelly Country Grammar here on your Workday Mixtape with Sarah. And over the last few weeks, we've given away a JBL speaker plus their latest Easy Sing microphones. 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

A request on 8200 this Request Friday. It is Janet Jackson together again here on your Workday Mixtape with Sarah. And Rihanna, she's kind of been all over social media this week. A few headlines about her, all positive ones. Nothing bad ever really goes down with her. She's such an icon. But the first thing was her absolutely twerking like insanely on ASAP Rocky. That kind of blew up a little bit a few days ago. Loved it. Mum and dad out on the town. But secondly, there is rumours going around that she is in the studio right now. Maybe not right now, but right now she is recording new music. And I feel like Rihanna dropping an album is just what we all need right now. As well as that, so there's Riri rumours that she's in the studio. There's also rumours that Drake is in the studio. He just dropped 3 albums, you know, only a couple months ago. But apparently he is back in the studio already making new music. So the fact that there are rumours going around that both Rihanna and Drake are in the studio recording new music is exciting. Hopefully for us, it'll be some summer vibes sort of tracks. But here they both are on Work. It's Flavours Old School.

0: It's SWV, so into you on your Workday Mixtape this afternoon with Sarah. It is just about 2 o'clock, this Arvo Whānau. We're going quite quickly through a Friday, which is always nice, last day of the week. Don't forget, next week, the 12th of August, is the Pacific Music Awards happening at the Dewdrop Event Centre in Manukau. If you want to get along, it is such a beautiful night, a beautiful celebration of Pacific music here in Aotearoa. There's also going to be live performances. Sam V, ART, Island Vibes, if you want to be there, you can grab yourself some tickets at Event Finder or just text PMA to 8200 and I will send you back the deets. And I'm wondering, oh, sweet darling. This is a song that I can never not sing. I actually hope somebody texts Fiji Sweet Darling to 8200 for your JBL karaoke track, because this is a good karaoke song. It is coming up in the playlist and it is a certified Friday vibe on the way.
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3: What's up, Fano? Happy Friday. You were cruising this afternoon with Sarah. It has just gone 2 a.m. Not quite. 2 p.m. Only one more hour left of the show, and then I'm bouncing out of here. Hads is driving you home from 3 until 7 this evening. So make sure you keep it locked with him, because he's got a double pass to give away to tonight's One New Zealand Warriors game. So basically your last chance to win tickets. So that is coming up very soon. But before I bounce on out of here, as I like to do every Friday, let's wrap up the show with all the sport you can watch this weekend. Oh, it'll be so short, there's hardly anything on. There's really no sport to watch. Just the biggest game of our NRL calendar tonight. So very exciting. Let's get into the tunes. It's Fabulous, Tamia, into you, Flavours Old School.

0: Deep as your love, it's Flavors Old School. You're locked on with Sarah this afternoon ahead of the biggest game of the One New Zealand Warriors season tonight. Arnott Shapes, they have hooked us up with a double pass. So you still have a chance to win one of those. Make sure you have texted Shapes to 8200 to get yourself in the draw. As you know, Shapes, they are proud to get behind the One New Zealand Warriors and the perfect snack for watching the wires. So if you are watching from the couch tonight, just make sure you got a box of Shapes at the ready. Feel the fandom, feel the passion, and bring the flavor with Arnott Shapes. I said he's just a friend. Olivia, 50 Cent, Best Friends coming up in the playlist. Mary J. Blige and some Sean Kingston that is fresh in the mix. That is on the way. And then we're going to wrap up the week with all the sport you can watch this weekend. It's up after this.
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Fresh in the playlist is Sean Kingston, Nicki Minaj, Letting Go here on your Workday Mixtape with Sarah. And as I like to do every Friday, let's wrap up the week with all the sport you can watch this weekend. And it is another huge one, and what feels like months we have been talking about tonight's game. The One New Zealand Warriors versus the Penrith Panthers. Top of the table clash. They are first, we are third. It is just the Roosters, I believe, that sit between us. Is that right? Somebody correct me if I'm wrong. But it is going to be huge. Te Māori Martin out, Luke Metcalf in, his first game in the Waz jersey in 4 months. I'm a huge Luke Metcalf fan, so I'm fizz for this. I'm really, really, really, really, really hoping that he delivers tonight. He will be feeling a lot of pressure, but the man's is absolute elite, so I can't wait. I'm fizz for that. Kickoff tonight, 8 o'clock, so if you're not actually going to the game, get comfy on the couch, 8 o'clock, we'll all be locked in. Tomorrow night, our Wahine, our NRLW Warriors, they are playing the Knights at FMG Stadium, Waikato. That kickoff is 7:15 our time, so I'd love to know if anyone's going back-to-back. Warriors tonight, Wahine tomorrow, oof. I love that for you if you are. If you do have it in you for an early wake-up, the All Blacks are playing South Africa, the Stormers in South Africa, 5 a.m. on Sunday morning. So, hey, that's 5 a.m. That's a good time to wake up on a Sunday, right? Huge news around that. Bowden Barrett, he is playing in that game. So everyone's been wondering where Bodie has been, but he is back and he is going to be suiting up for that All Blacks game. Let me know if I've missed any sport for this weekend that feels like the three big things on. It's Michael Jackson, I Just Can't Stop Loving You. Flavors Old School.

0: It's Sea Breezy. It's Excuse Me Miss here on your weekday mixtape. And that is my last track of the day, last track of the week. I'm out of here. Enjoy the rest of your afternoon. E te whanau. I hope it goes nice and quickly. What is just about 3 o'clock, so 5 hours until the Warriors kick off. That is what we're all looking forward to. It's going to be so fun tonight. I hope I come back on Monday morning and it's all just posy chats and it's all positive vibes because we get the dub tonight. Who knows? Touch wood, touch wood. Well, enjoy the rest of your evening. Enjoy your weekend. Stay safe out there, whanau. Stay warm. It has been so cold over the last few days. I actually was meant to tell the story much earlier today, but I completely forgot. I was walking along the footpath just outside my house, and there was maybe like some water or something that had frozen over on the, you know, like the cement footpath, and I literally was like a cartoon character. Whoa, whoa, whoa, whoa, whoa, and I slipped across this ice. So be careful, because not only does it hurt, it's also a little bit embarrassing. Haz is jumping in the studio just after 3 o'clock, and don't forget, he has got tickets to give away to the Warriors tonight. So if you want to be there, there's only a few more hours. Your last chance is very close. Enjoy your Friday, whanau. Peace.
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1: 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Are y'all ready to party?
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0: What's up? What's good? It's Heads and I got you on lock all the way till 7 o'clock tonight as we get ready for our big weekend, man. DJ 09 is going to be up in the spot a little bit later on for your 6 p.m. mix. We've got a double pass to head along to the movies and we've got your weekly Warriors prize pack, all thanks to Arnett Shapes. Yeah, man. We've got one more double pass to give away to the game tonight. But yeah, man, all that and all the best old school hip-hop and R&B can handle like this one right here. It's Trey Songz. It's Flavor.

0: game is going down in just a couple of hours. The Warriors are taking on the Panthers at Go Media Stadium. Kickoff is at 8 o'clock. Me and the Flavor Breakfast team are going to actually be making up the Guard of Honor tonight. It's going to be so cool. Being on the field, seeing the Warriors up close and personal, it is going to be sick, yes. And guess what? I've got one more double pass to give away. One more double pass, and it's all thanks to our good friends at Arnott Shapes. You know how they do it, man. Every week, they're hooking you up with the weekly Warriors prize pack. 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

0: saying, there ain't nothing quite like a bit of 90s R&B, yeah. It's Keith Sweat with Nobody here on Fleetwood Drive with Head.
1: We are the power, we are the speed, we are the skills, that's
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0: Heads Flavor Drive with Heads. I have my final double pass to give away for the sold out game tonight. The Warriors taking on the Panthers at Go Media Stadium, Mount Smart. It's all thanks to Arnott Shapes. And Chris has texted Shapes through to 8200. Chris, how are you?
1: Yeah, I'm good. I'm good.
0: Chris, are you okay to head along to the game tonight?
1: I'm heaps good.
0: Man, it's a little bit last minute. I mean, kickoff is only in a couple of hours' time. You going to make it there all good?
1: I'll be there. Let's go.
0: Nice, man. Well, all thanks to Arnott Shapes. I'm going to be sending these tickets out to you ASAP, and we'll catch you at the big game. Flavor.

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1: Flavor's old school.
2: Pump it louder. Or
0: that's right, man. Your chance to have your say on what we play here on Flavor. I pull a track out of the archives. You just got to let me know on the text line 8200. Should we pump it? Should we dump it? Now, yesterday I played out some In Tune and you guys seemed to like that one. So I'm going to go back to that era of R&B and pull out some Tatiana Ali. How good was Tatiana Ali back in the days, man? Not only delivering fire tracks, but holding it down on Fresh Prince of Bel-Air. This one is getting closer. Let me know on the text line what you think of it. 8200. Do we pump it? Do we dump it? It's Tatiana Ali. It's Flavor Drive.

Tatiana Ali, getting closer. It's your Pump It or Dump It track for a Friday here on Flavor Driveth Heads. And there's a lot of love coming through for this one on 8200. It's definitely a Pump It track to get our weekend started strong. So I'm going to talk to the boss man and see if we can't get some more Tatiana Ali in the playlist. Oh, I love that track, man. Hey, coming up, we got some Mario, but right now, Stay La Soul. It's Flavor.

0: Digs down with some Mario. It's Let Me Love You here on Flavor Drive with Heads. Your 404 is just up around the corner, and today is also the last day to go in the draw for a trip to Vegas. That's right, man. You and a friend could be flying over to Las Vegas, 5 nights accommodation and tickets to one of the biggest music festivals in the world, the iHeartRadio Music Festival. It's headlined by Snoop Dogg and features artists like Cardi B, BTS, and a whole lot more. 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Text Vegas to 8200 and I'll hit you back with the link. But because it's the last day, I thought that maybe we could go to the headliner, Uncle Snoop, and count down his 4 greatest B-side bangers of all time. Okay, so if you've got a favorite B-side banger from Uncle Snoop, let me know on the text line 8200 and we'll get into that countdown after 4 o'clock. Before the countdown though, man, make sure that you go and download the iHeartRadio app, open it up, tap the banner at the top and enter. That could be that decision alone could send you over to Las Vegas for the iHeartRadio Music Festival. Coming up after the break, we got some Tupac. It's Flavor.
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It's Tupac and Ashanti here on Flavor Drive with Heads. Hey, your 4 at 4 is just up around the corner. And today, we're celebrating the last day to go in the draw for the iHeartRadio Music Festival by counting down the top 4 Snoop Dogg tracks of all time. Well, his top 4 B-side bangers. Somebody sticked it through on 8200 and asked, can we nominate songs where Tupac is the featured artist? Bro, go for gold. Go for gold. There's no rules on this one, man. Text through your favorite Snoop Dogg B-side banger to 8200 and we'll get into that countdown really, really soon. But right now, it's the Fugees. It's Flavor.

0: It's Flavor Drive with Heads. We've just gone past 4 o'clock, which means it's time for today's 4 at 4.
1: Hold on.
2: 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This is Flavors
0: 4 at 4. Today is the last day to go in the draw for the iHeartRadio Music Festival. That's right, man. We want to send you and a friend over to Las Vegas. 5 nights accommodation and tickets to one of the world's biggest music festivals, headlined by the one and only Uncle Snoop Dogg. So to celebrate, we are counting down Snoop Dogg's B-side bangers. His top 4 B-side bangers at that, because, bro, this guy has so many hits. And these are tracks that they're just a little bit slept on, but they are still fire, like this one right here, Sensual Seduction, taking us all the way back to 2008, I think, to number 4 for today's 4 at 4. It's Flavor.

Uncle Snoop, Essential Seduction, your number four for today's 44 as we count down his greatest B-side bangers of all time, because it's the last day to go in the draw for the iHeartRadio Music Festival. That's right, man. You and a friend could win flights, 5 nights accommodation and tickets to the world's biggest, one of the world's biggest music festivals, headlined by the one and only Snoop D-O-double-G. 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

well as Let's Get Blowin', your number three for today's 4 at 4 as we count down Snoop's biggest B-side bangers. It's the last day to go in the draw for the iHeartRadio Music Festival. You and a friend could win flights, accommodation for 5 nights in Vegas, and tickets to one of the world's most biggest music festivals, headlined by the one and only Snoop D-O-double-G. Text Vegas to 8200 and I'll hit you back with the link. Don't miss out on this one, man. Let's carry on the countdown. Oh, a couple of you guys were texting through going, the featured tracks count. Yeah, man. He's one of the dopest featured artists in the world of hip-hop and R&B, and this one is definitely a banger. It's a Mariah Carey track featuring Snoop Dogg. It's Say Something. It's Flavor Drive.

Say something good to me here on Flavor Drive with Heads. It's your number two for today's 4-8-4 countdown as we count down Snoop Dogg's biggest B-side bangers. Here's the last day to go in the draw for the iHeartRadio Music Festival. Yeah, you could win flights, accommodation for 5 nights in Las Vegas, and tickets for you and a friend to go to the iHeartRadio Music Festival, not only featuring Snoop Dogg, but Cardi B, BTS, and a whole lot more. Text Vegas to 8200 and I'll hit you up with the link so you can enter. But like I said, this is the last day. This is your last chance. Whoo, man, don't

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Bro, for me, this is one of the hardest beats in the world of hip-hop.

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I bring the worst from the LBC. Smash mother thinking they gon' smash on me. 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

0: Snoop Dogg, Lay Low. I think that's a Dre beat too, man. It's your number one for today's 4F4 as we count down his greatest B-side bangers of all time. Remember, for the last time, it is the last day to go in the draw for a trip for two to the iHeartRadio Music Festival in Las Vegas this September. You could win flights, 5 nights accommodation in Vegas, and 2 tickets to one of the world's biggest music festivals, headlined by Uncle Snoop himself. Text Vegas to 8200 and I'll hit you back with the link. Coming up after the break, we've got some Ghost Town DJs, got some Nija Mystic.
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Hey, a little bit earlier in the show, we got a text through on 8200, and I love it when the Flavour whānau sends us some song suggestions. 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Hey, Heads, I've got a song suggestion I think you and the Flavour whānau would like. I know you've probably heard it, but it would be sick to hear it on the radio. It's Waka Flocka Flame No Hands. Gee, it's been a minute since I've heard this track, so I'm gonna play it out right now, man. 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

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Hey, let's keep the party flowing, man. We got some Mariah Carey coming up, but right now it's her boyfriend. Yeah, these two are actually dating right now. Wait, it's Anderson .Paak. It's Flavor. It's got me hot.

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Mariah Carey, Vision of Love here on Flavor Driveth Heads. Before that track, we had some Anderson .Paak. And I don't know if you know this, but those two are dating right now. Yeah, they are a Hollywood hot couple, Mariah Carey and Anderson .Paak. And the age gap is pretty interesting, eh? Mariah Carey, 57 years old, Anderson .Paak, 40 years old. What do we reckon about that age gap, Whānau? Is 17 years too much? Is that a head scratcher for you like it is for me? 17 years seems a lot, eh? Now, I bring this up because I remember when Mariah Carey was married to Nick Cannon, age was an issue, eh? Well, Nick Cannon's actually older than Anderson .Paak. Nick Cannon turns 45 this year, a full 5 years older than Anderson .Paak. That's crazy, man. What do you guys reckon? Is age an issue when you're looking at your relationships, or do you reckon once you're over 30, age ain't nothing but a number? Let me know your thoughts on the text line 82. Double A. Let's get back into it, man. It's Bagariri. It's Flavor.

0: It's Rihanna here on Flavor Driving Heads. We've asked the Flavor Whānau, do we have an issue with the age gap between Mariah Carey and Anderson .Paak? If you didn't know, these two have been dating for a minute now. They are a Hollywood hot couple. And yeah, Mariah Carey is 57 years old, Anderson .Paak 40 years old, 17-year age gap. It looks like you guys are all good with it on 8200. A lot of people texting through saying, hey, if they're adults, it's all good. Someone texting through saying, age ain't nothing but a number. Yeah, you have to watch out. We use that phrase, my friend. I do have a bone to pick with somebody. Somebody texted through and said, why are we questioning this, but no one questioned R. Kelly when he married Aaliyah? Everyone questioned R. Kelly. If you rewind back, everyone questioned R. Kelly when he married Aaliyah. He did not get a play on for that one, my friend. And I mean, hey, where's R. Kelly now? Yeah, Ngali. Oh, man. Hey, coming up after the break, we got some Tupac. We got some A-Keys. It's Flavor.
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It's Tupac Changes here on Flavor Drive with Heads. And one thing that is going to be changes is this blue ass hair, man. If you've been living under a rock, you might not know that I have bright blue hair, and I've been rocking it for almost 40 days now since Queensland lost the state of origin to New South Wales. I'm a man of my word, man. I stick to my bets, but I am definitely counting down. This time next week, I'm going to be dyeing my hair back to black. Oh, I cannot wait. The amount of looks, the amount of stares that I get on the daily because I've been rocking blue hair. Tonight, we're going to the Warriors game. I'm going to be rocking blue here, there, no doubt. The Flavor Whānau are going to be giving it to me as we walk through Go Media Stadium, Mount Smart. Not looking forward to that one, man. Hey, coming up, we've got your Flavor Drive ad-free AD, but right now, it's A Keys.

A little bit of 8 Keys hitting us into your Flavor Drive ad-free 80 for a Friday. Coming up on your ad-free 80, we've got a double pass to head along to the movies to catch One Night Only. We're getting hyped up for the Warriors game as they're set to take on the Penrith Panthers. And we're reviewing all of the action that went down this morning for Flavor's Kings and Queens of Karaoke. All that and all the best old school hip-hop and R&B like this one right here. To Arrested Development.

0: Justin Timberlake, Rock Your Body here on Fleva Drameth Heads. Man, his beatboxing hasn't aged well, eh? Far, beatboxing is such an early thousands thing to do. And I mean, JT ain't even that good at it, if I was to be honest with you. Far, what a hater. What a what a hater on Justin Timberlake, man. Hey, we have been hooking up the Fleva Whānau with tickets to One Night Only all week long.
1: Finding love is hard enough. Try doing it on the one night a year single people were legally allowed to have sex. I hate this night. Mom, I'm just gonna stay in.
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1: You're cute when you're nervous.
2: I'm not nervous.
1: So then you're just cute.
0: This looks like a pretty good rom-com, man, and it's been a minute since I've seen a good rom-com. It's from the director of Anyone But You. 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And you know how we do it on a Friday, man. I ain't got to make you work for it. All you need to do is be caller number two. 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
1: 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You know it's hard for a player to admit that sometimes. 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

0: 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It's Flavor.
1: Another one. Another one. We the best music.
2: Yo, he ain't messing with no average chick. Pop, pop. He got Nicki. He know that he hit the jackpot. A baller trying to score. Check them shot clocks. But I hit them with them brawn Iguodala blocks. Eat the cake, guinea, suck on my toes, yes. 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I want a dude that still kiss me when he mad. Type that caught me diamonds, he could miss me with them.

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4: 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What up, mom?

0: Saturday morning, Flavor Whānau. 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
1: Look, I was in Ohakune over the weekend, went out for dinner. Now, when you go to a nice restaurant and you order a steak, what do you expect, Charlie?
2: What do I expect? If I'm ordering a steak, I would expect them to ask me, how would you like your steak? Right? So, obviously, for me, I can't have any other way, bro. It's got to be medium rare.
1: Well, when we went out for dinner, I think I met possibly the greatest waiter of all time for all the wrong reasons. This man had just no clue what he was doing.
3: Oh, no.
1: No clue. But I kind of loved it. He was young. He was real shaka brav. He's clearly there for the snow season and just doing a bit of mahi. Like, you know what I mean?
3: Picking up some extra coin.
1: Yeah. So, Kaylee, as a mother, say you're holding a baby, you're trying to, you know,
3: Settle
1: the baby. You've got a three-year-old in the high chair, because this was my best friend. And you order a steak, a pizza, and chips. Logically, do you think that you've ordered food for the kids, or did my mate just order that all for herself?
3: You know, some people could be hungry, but at the same time, like, they're eating what I'm eating, so I've ordered it for all of us.
1: So she made that order, and he goes, oh, anything for the kiddos? For the kiddos. And she's like standing up, bouncing a baby, and she goes, Yeah, that's what the pizza and the chips is for. There's no kids menu at this restaurant. It was fancy. And then she goes, oh, and I'll get my steak medium rare. And he literally goes, oh, yeah, well, I was just going to write that down anyway because it's just what everyone gets.
4: Oh, I love this guy. Wow. I love him.
1: $50 steak, and he just was not going to ask. And then when he came out, I got a pizza. My flatmate got a pizza. She's gluten-free.
4: Yeah.
1: He walks out, he gets real confused, and he goes, one skinny, one fat.
5: Bro, I was laughing so hard.
3: Did he look at you guys when he said that?
1: He knew one was for me, but he didn't know which one. I was just cracking up. Got the drink order wrong, came up with the wrong. But the way he would be like, oh, shit, you didn't get the shit. You didn't. I'm like, he's like swearing, like I said, fancy ass
3: wow.
1: restaurant. Oh, man. I honestly tried to tip him. But I found out that he, oh, that all the money goes into a pool so he wouldn't get it himself. I didn't have any cash on me. But I honestly, it made my dinner. Like, the guy did not want to be there at all.
3: I was just going to say, it's giving, I'm here because my dad's making me work for my, I don't know, tuition or something. Like, I don't want to be here.
2: No, but if you think about it, right, and this is me from a boy's perspective, if your best mate was to order, like, pizza, chips, steak and all this, like, because I eat like that. He probably eats like that. He has like a variety. Like, yeah, you know, I could eat a steak, I could eat pizza and chips.
1: But when there's no kids menu,
3: but bro, she just said a $50 steak. It's a fancy restaurant. Yep. You're expecting a little bit of class.
2: And then
3: a
2: again,
3: little bit
2: to his defense,
3: care.
2: Like,
1: yeah.
2: A $50 steak, you wouldn't want to waste it if you're going to have it well done.
1: Well, he was going to give it medium rare anyway, guys, so don't worry about it. Don't worry about it.
3: Burnt or still mooing, guys.
1: Skinny or fat, baby. I was like, give me that fat one over here. Bring it to the fatty.
0: Check it out. Yay. Flavor Breakfast. The best bits of the week. Every Saturday morning between 8 and 10.

0: What up?
1: Yo, check it out.
2: Kicking off the weekend right. With some of the best bits of Flavour Breakfast with Kaylee, Azura and Charlie.
3: You know, I'm back on the breakfast duties. And when I mean breakfast duties, it's me cooking my own breakfast. And some of you guys are probably like, yeah, good on you, man. About time, step up. But I must say this, like, it's not the same when you're eating your own, the food that you cook, right? Acres with meal though?
4: I thought that you...
3: No.
4: I thought that you bought your breakfast, your little breakfast bits.
3: So I usually get
4: Because you're on that bodybuilding diet.
3: Yeah, I usually get the Weet-Bix, right? But we get that on a... We get that on a Monday. So I didn't make it to training on Monday because I came back to Mahi yesterday. And then on Sunday, I had to prep my own food for Monday, right? But the real reason is, and I want to be honest with you guys, is because my wife and I ain't talking at the moment.
4: Really? Oh, so you're in the dog box.
3: I'm in the dog box.
4: What did you do?
3: Bro, and this is what happened, right? I went to the gym on Friday. And I did a 6:30 class, and I didn't get back home until like 9 o'clock. So the class is usually about an hour and a bit, and then I stayed back and I was having a yarn with the coach, bro. We're going on, and I was like, "Oh my gosh, bro, where's my phone?" I came to my phone was dead, and then I came home and it was all where the hell, you know, all that whole crap.
4: So now you've got no meals.
3: So now I have no meals, and I have to prep my own meals. And honestly,
4: is that why your porridge looks so yucky today?
3: Man, and this is why. It's like things are not like looking happy with the meals, you know?
4: His porridge looked gluggy as. It looked like some of the lunches that our kids are getting fed at school. Like, it looked like, and then it had like these frozen blueberries, like one, like just speckled in through it. And
3: to make things worse, man, like some of those berries were still frozen too, like even when I got it out of the microwave. And at first I was just blaming, you know, it's only because we were rushing to have breakfast because it's only me and Kay at work. But like, nah, it's not the same. It's not the same when you're making your own food and you have to eat your own cooking.
5: See, this is the thing. That's just my life. So I can't truly understand, but I know what you mean in a sense that, you know, when you go to like a restaurant or a cafe, it's just nice having someone else cook
3: for you.
4: Nah,
3: yeah.
4: You know what?
5: It's nice.
4: It's because when your missus does it, when you know that she's making it with love, food just tastes different. It's like when mum makes you food, it just tastes a certain type of way because it's made with love.
3: And, you know, when I went to go open the fridge to grab my musashi out of the fridge, I looked at all her meals nicely stacked.
5: She prepped her own.
3: I'm like, whoa. And I was so tempted just to grab one meal. And I did.
5: You did not.
3: I grabbed one of her meals.
5: You're gonna have this cold shoulder for longer.
3: Bro, look.
4: No, you know what?
5: You can't take
4: She's a smart
5: meals.
4: Lady, your wife, and this is probably something I'd do too. I know that you would take one just for the fact, and I'd let you take one because I would have made just that one extra just in case, just to not mess up my
5: Charlie's
4: own.
5: Wife.
4: And then you would have eaten it, and you would have been like, damn. And she'd be like, yep. See what you're missing? Next time, charge your phone and come home after training earlier, eh?
3: Yeah.
5: She knows how to get, she knows where to hit you though, bro, eh? Because the meals, there's...
3: Okay, last question. Like, it still counts. It's okay if I grab that meal because at the end of the day, I'm paying for those meals.
5: No.
6: Good morning.
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0: With some of the best bits of Flavour Breakfast. With Kaylee, Azura and Charlie.
2: Kaylee, Azura and Charlie, who is in the dog box right now.
3: Wave that white flag, brother.
4: What you gonna do?
5: Mate, listen.
3: What you gonna do when your wife
5: right
3: doesn't
5: now.
3: Cook for you?
5: And I've been making my own breakfast, and which is good. You know, she's teaching me a valuable lesson that, you know, I gotta put these two hands into use and... Anyways,
3: no. Learn to cook your own food.
2: No, the lesson is, if you go to the gym, don't hang around.
5: That's right. Go straight home. Okay, brothers, just go straight home.
3: Charge your phone.
5: So this is what's happening. We're talking about waving the white flag because my wife and I were not really talking to each other. But it's this whole, you know, thing where we're waiting for the first person to say sorry and then we'll get back to our normal lives. But there are little things that we do, right? Some peace offerings that we make around the house that show that, hey, look, this war between us, this all the silence is coming to an end. We're getting there. We're getting there. So some of the peace offerings that, you know, the waving the white flag could be, you know, my wife and I would not talk to each other, but I go outside and I mow the lawn. Or, hey, I'm washing the dishes. Or I'm folding the washing. That's giving her a sign that there's a truce coming. No. The war's coming to an end.
3: See, me and my husband, we have white flags.
5: Oh,
3: you know, one in particular, yeah, I have to roll my eyes at the sharing this thing, but okay, we're going to share it. So we'll have an argument, and I don't even know what the argument actually starts with. It's probably because one of us is really hangry, or I'm really tired and sick of his face.
2: No, I get it. Sometimes I'm like, I can hear you breathe. Shut up.
5: Yeah. Close your mouth when you're eating. Oh.
2: Yeah.
3: You know, all the kids are screaming, and then he's like, boom, I'm hungry. My mother, come on now. One of the white flags that he'll do is he will put his feet up on my lap and be like, babe, can you just take my socks off? And I'm like, what? And I'm like, hey, touching your feet, your gargoyle finger toes. And I have to take his socks off. And he'll go, and he'll wiggle his toes and go, my feet are sore after training.
2: Wait.
3: I'm really sore. And I will rub his feet just to say, just to go, you know what? I'm sucking this up. If it's my fault, I refuse to say I'm sorry. And he's right. I'm like, fine, I will rub your feet.
2: So that's you guys going, okay,
3: yeah, that's the white flag. I'm like, okay,
2: so, but
3: I'm not arguing with
2: up,
3: you and mad at you anymore.
2: Yeah, but you rubbing his feet when he's the one that...
3: No, this is if I'm in the wrong.
2: Mutually in this fight.
3: Because
2: okay,
3: I'm so stubborn. Actually, we're both really stubborn, but I'm really stubborn. I won't say sorry first.
5: Okay.
2: So we put it out there on the Flavour Facebook page. What are your little white flags that you wave when you want the war to be over? This is something that would work on me. Amanda said, it's when he buys the green beans from the Chinese restaurant. We always eat with our family and he never gets the green beans because he doesn't like them. So if I know that they show up in the order, I know that he's trying to say I'm sorry. Like, I got that one thing that, you know, I don't like spending money on because no one likes it but you.
5: Mm.
2: But I got it for you.
3: This one here from Teresa Henry. She said, I just make him his tea or his coffee in the morning.
2: Yeah, that's a simple one. I like that.
3: I like that one. It's like your wife leaving the musashi in the fridge for you.
5: Yeah.
3: I turn on the electric blanket before we go to bed.
2: I would like that as well.
5: That's a nice one.
2: Sorry, did you guys see the one?
3: See, Mariah said, do you want a foot massage?
2: I can't.
3: Is that the G-string one?
2: Yes.
3: Don't even want the G-string one.
2: There you go.
3: The white flag, sis. That's waving the pork rolls.
2: No, it's waving the white G-banger. But it's funny that it's so specific because there's also a pork roast in the oven when she bends over. I'm like, damn. Man is getting...
5: Right, no, double treats.
3: It's dropping the socks. It's dropping the socks and then picking them up.
5: See, bro. And look, chocolate's one of the main ones as well. Like, you know, chocolate is the key to the heart. Really?
3: Yeah, it is. I'm not going to lie. Probably half the reason why us females are hangry.
5: See, I like this one too. I just get the credit card. Oh, that's number one, eh?
3: Yes.
2: My best mate and her husband, they're like this. Like,
5: see,
2: real bad.
5: That's
2: like,
5: the white flag.
2: Yeah, you got to have money for that flag. Hey, anyone out there? Anyone out there with money that wants to use
5: that
2: as a white
5: flag?
2: Well, I'll be out there starting arguments. So I can be like, you did this to me. Get me your car.
3: Trike just said, never mind the white flag, just wear white undies.
5: Good.
1: Good morning.
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0: Time for some of the best bits from Flavour Breakfast with Kaylee, Azura and Charlie.
2: With Kaylee, Azura and Charlie, who's been a very bad boy.
3: So yeah, man, I'm in the dog box, and you guys wanted an update, right?
4: Well, why were you in the dog box? Let everyone know.
3: The reason why I'm in the dog box is Friday night after the gym, I should have just went straight home. I decided to stay back and have a yarn with the coach. Ended up helping him clean up and all of this and that, right? By the time I got home, I think it was like 2 hours later, and things didn't go my way. And
4: I think it was more like 4 hours
3: crumbles.
4: Later.
3: So I've been put in the dog box all weekend, and that's fine. Things like this happen, right? And this is the beauty about marriage. You have your ups and you have your downs. Some days may be good. Some days may be shite.
4: Some days she might make you breakfast. Some days you've got to eat your own.
3: That's it. And you guys realize this when I bought my breakfast to work. You're like, hey, that's not the nice breakfast and nice lunches that you usually have, because my wife does make all my food. And, you know, I give it up to her. But she's teaching me a valuable lesson. And I went to get an x-ray yesterday because, you know, I had a bit of an injury from training. And then when I got the x-ray back, bro, for some reason, I started growling like this. Because the x-ray came back, bro, with a dog.
2: Oh,
3: and that was the dog in me, because I'm still in the dog box.
2: So dry.
3: I'm still in the dog box, fam.
2: It's so dry.
3: I told you guys that I was going to assemble a bed, right?
2: Yes.
3: That didn't happen. I got home after work. The bed was already assembled.
2: Ooh. So that's also her doing a bit of a power move, eh? Like, she's like, not even going to give you a chance to wave the white flag and do something.
3: And to be honest,
4: it's a bit of a flex when she goes, hey, I don't need you. You wanna mess around and find out?
3: That's not a flex.
4: You wanna mess around and find out?
3: Yeah.
4: You're gonna find out today.
3: But I mean,
4: and tomorrow
3: just to let
4: for
3: you
4: the
3: know,
4: rest of the week.
3: I charged up all my all the tools just in case, like she needs me to step in. But like I said to you guys, you know, we need to start waving the white flag and start making these peace offerings. So today is the day the war needs to come to an end.
2: And how are you gonna do that?
4: What are you doing? To end the war.
2: Because you said you were going to assemble your son's bed. You didn't do it.
3: Yeah.
4: So did you do anything?
3: You know what?
2: Did you do anything yesterday at all to wave the white flag? To try
3: to get a chance?
2: Charlie.
3: But here's the thing.
4: Let me
3: tell you guys what I want to do. Let me tell you something. When I get home, guys, I want to just park the car up, and then I want to just start washing her car. What do you reckon?
4: That's not.
2: Clip that up, Blake. Clip that up.
3: No. That's not waving the white flag.
4: That's not waving the white flag.
2: Okay.
3: You guys are just difficult.
2: No, we're not.
3: You guys don't want a clean car?
2: I wouldn't really care about that.
4: I don't care about the car.
3: No.
2: The car's kind of like you're washing the car. That's an everyone benefits from it.
4: It's past the point now. It's past the point. Now you've got to do the whole, you know, put some nice music on.
3: Oh, okay.
4: You'd be like,
3: okay.
4: Appreciate you doing this and everything. You think maybe you want to go out to lunch, or maybe we could just stay home.
2: See, that would it's funny because everyone's different.
3: What
2: right?
3: about you?
2: If me and you were arguing, and I came home and you put some stupid ass music on trying to make a vote, I would be like, that would rile me up even more.
4: Oh, God, you haven't had a man in ages.
3: That's what I'm saying. You two are confusing me now.
2: Well, we're two different people.
3: Let me just wash the car.
2: Yeah, we're two different people with two different needs.
4: But in saying that, though, you have to do more than just wash the car.
2: Yeah.
4: It's past the point now.
2: So, Flavour Farno, can you please text through an 8200? What do you think Charlie should do to try and end this war with his wife and stop being cold-shouldered? Is there something he can do to, you know, get back in the good books? Because you guys leave for Bali literally on Saturday for your 40th. You need to sort this out before you go.
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2: I give you a headline and you guess what is the recent news story about. It reads, a new development has scientists on alert.
3: I said, they found some special, like, species. Because you know when you do, like, when you go under the water, like, deep, deep, deep down in the water, these scientists have discovered different, fish and all this.
4: Well, there's still parts of the world that they haven't, you know, part of the ocean and all that kind of stuff that they haven't discovered. I wanted to say maybe it was the story about the robots and how the USA doesn't want any robots from a particular country there. Mm. Someone on the text line said, though, Zoe, is it to do with our climate change and what's happening around our equator?
2: Not too far off. No one actually got it right on 8200. A new development has scientists on alert. It's actually an article that came out yesterday about possible early warning signals, volcanic activity beneath Mount Ruapehu, which I was literally skiing on over the weekend. So scientists have just moved it to a moderate watch for increased volcanic activity. It's been detected, you know, it went from weak to moderate. Nothing to worry about so far. Apparently it goes up, it goes down, it goes up, it goes down.
4: Yeah.
2: But it's the highest it's been in 2 years' time. And these are the tremors that sit under Mount Ruapehu.
4: I remember being at school one time in Palmerston North in Linton, because I was an army brat, I was in Linton camp, and Mount Ruapehu did explode. And all the way in Palmerston North, we weren't allowed to go outside. We had to put masks on and stuff because the ash and everything was coming towards Wellington down that end. So it's an active volcano, though. It's quite, like Whakaari Island as well.
2: My best mate, she's the one that sent me the article. She goes, bro, if they had released this before we went down, I would have never gone up that mountain with the kids.
4: No.
2: Yeah, she was a bit scaredy cat up on that mountain.
3: Did you know Lake Taupo used to be a Taupo? Taupo. What did I say?
4: I don't know.
3: Taupo used to be a... you just threw me off. But this is my geography teacher. He told me that apparently the eruption from Lake Taupo, it was seen in China. In Japan, sorry.
4: What are we in Auckland? Were they like the Ring of Fire?
3: Yeah, that's us.
5: I don't know.
3: Ring of Fire.
5: Well, because
3: they go down, then burning ring of fire.
4: Dormant volcanoes that around Auckland and all that kind of stuff.
2: Or the Maunga.
4: Yeah.
2: Oh, look, I don't know. I'm no scientist. Well, all I know is that we're on a moderate level for Mount Ruapehu.
4: Well, look at you doing your part to alert the rest of the country.
2: Yeah.
6: Flavour Breakfast.
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0: The best bits of the week from Flavor Breakfast with Kaylee, Azura, and Charlie.
1: Wake up. We are having realizations.
2: I'm already 40 plus GST. So I know what it feels like to reach this milestone. You're halfway through your life, Charlie. You know? Well, I mean, you could actually go even further.
3: Yeah. I thought you were going to say sorry. I was like,
2: you're halfway, you know. 40 is a great stage to, like you said, restart, you know, have a look. But we want you to reflect back on some of the things that you've learned in those 40 years, you know?
4: Yeah. I mean, like, when I reflect on things, hey, like, before I even hit the age of 40, I'm not 40 yet, but I think I've just come to the realization that I don't really care what other people think.
3: That's a good one.
4: Do you know what I mean? Like, back in the days, I used to be worried about people's opinions and what they thought of me and so forth. But I think I'm at an age where I just don't care.
2: Mm. Yeah. No, you don't. You don't. You know, you get to that age and 40. I don't care if I come to work in women's track pants.
4: Oh, facts. You got to see me come to work, man. I've literally just rolled out of bed and here it may.
2: This one came through on 8200 from Charlene. Turning 40, I realise that I do this a lot. I turn down the radio just so I can see through the window when it's raining.
4: All righty.
2: Rock on, pop off, Charlene.
3: 8200, things that you realise when starting that next phase. Of course, Charlie's 40th is next week. Time feels more valuable than money.
2: Facts.
4: Wait, say it again.
3: Time feels more valuable than money.
4: Bro, this is so true. And I'll say this, another realization I've had before I've turned 40 is that, like, I used to think that, you know, being the provider of my family, that buying the materialistic things for my kids was, like, the actual thing to do. And I think there was a massive mistake and a bit of a misconception where it was, like, I want to get my kids the things I didn't get as a kid, right?
2: Mm.
4: But then I've just realized that my kids don't need those things. What they need is time. And in their eyes, time is love.
3: Yeah, it is.
4: You know what I mean? That's what it is.
2: That's beautiful.
3: That's beautiful.
2: Yeah, this one through on the text line here on 8200. Turning 40 made me realize that staying up past 10 p.m. is deathly.
4: Oh, mate, you're telling me.
2: Tyson said, I realised when I was 40 that having a convo on my phone is way better on speaker.
4: Bro, this is why our parents talk on the speaker.
3: Mm-hmm.
4: My parents do that all the time.
3: I like this. Health isn't something to put off. You're big on that, Charlie.
4: Man, you're speaking to me right now, Zara. What is this?
3: Just realisations.
2: Mm. Self-realisations, 8200 on the text line, 0800 for flavour. Share with Charlie as he is about to turn 40. What are some of those self-realisations? How about just not actually caring what your body looks like at the moment?
3: Yeah.
2: You know what?
4: Just take me as I am.
2: I had the self-realisation as I was about to turn 40. You know what? My body has taken me some great places.
4: Mm.
2: It's done amazing things.
3: True.
2: At the time, I'd given birth to 5 children. Fought in boxing. I played netball on big stages.
4: Talk to me. All that kind
2: of stuff.
4: Mm-hmm.
2: Run marathons, triathlons. You know what? And those are things that you can be proud of. Your body and your mind has taken you some awesome places, Joe.
4: Sure. Man, I love to see.
2: Well, share with us, whanau. 8200.
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3: Look, the local footy is Rugby League. The finals is kicking off this weekend. We're not talking Fox, we're not talking Shaman Cup, but we are talking the Ray Crunch Cup Finals. This is Senior A's, right? But
4: okay.
3: The reason why I'm talking about this and I'm bringing it up to our attention this morning is that the Senior A's, bro, they get bigger crowds at their games than the Fox games. And I'm talking about the Monaco Spartans and the Otablu Steel. And the reason why they get a lot of people watching their games is because it's a lot of the locals just going back to their local junior clubs and representing. And it's an interesting match, man, because the games are, I would say that it's really entertaining. It's up there with the Wasp.
4: Wow.
3: And shout outs to the Monaco Spartans and the Otablu going head to head. These are just good friends, man. Boys representing for the hood. And that kickoff is 3 p.m. at Cornwall Park, August 8th, which is the Saturday. And also shout-outs to the Monaco Magpies under 14 South Saints team, who is also in the finals. But Monaco Magpies, they're really making a name for themselves coming out and representing.
4: Well, the season's almost wrapping up for league and everything. I mean, of course, all eyes on the Waz this coming weekend. But, guys, can I ask you, because I know that when we had old Dalian, that Hads was at how many days for the bet? He was at 20, right?
3: Halfway through.
4: So now how many days has he got left?
3: He's got 10 more. He's got 10 more days, so he's in day 30 now.
4: The day after he came in, Laurie Daly announced that he was stepping down for health reasons away from being the coach.
5: It's Hads' fault.
3: Bro, this is Hads' fault. Because you got to remember, when Laurie Daly came here to the studio, he was promoting State of Origin 2027.
4: Right. Do you think that maybe we should tell him that old Kingy has stepped up into the main seat now? Matt King has just been announced as the New South Wales Blues head coach.
3: Man, I like Matt King as a player. I like him as a player. But, I mean, again, player and coach, two different things.
4: But you said, didn't you say that he's been in the camp for a while? So he's been learning under old Daly.
3: He's been in the coaching staff for quite some time now. And I reckon he'll do a great job. But, I mean, this is Hads' fault. Bro, Laurie Daly came in here with confidence, promoting State of Origin. And then after hearing what Hads had to say, I'm sure he went back into the car and he was like, nah, you know what, bro, stuff this. Mm-mm.
5: Like, this is Laurie Daly resigning.
6: And I just feel like now's the right time for someone else to have the opportunity to lead this great state.
5: And the part we cut out was, and it's Hads' fault for having blue hair and talking to me.
4: If you still want to see that video, you can text Hads, H-A-D-Z, to 8200. But, hey, 10 days still left with the blue hair.
3: 10 days,
4: we
3: man.
4: We got to get him out there.
5: I reckon it's growing out. We haven't seen Hads in a minute, eh? I reckon he doesn't want to, like, re-dye it.
3: Where's the hat, eh?
5: Yeah.
3: Hey, up the spars, up Odo Blue.
4: New South in your mouth.
3: Yeah.
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0: It's Saturday morning, Flavour Fado. 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
2: 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But just before I even go any further with my burning question, we all know this happens every Wednesday, right? I just want to make things clear, right? Parents, don't panic. This isn't a do you regret having your kids question. Because I think most mums and dads would say they'll choose their kids all over again, right? Right? You'll agree with me, yeah. Okay? Yeah. So nothing changes. We love our children, just to let you guys know. But let's be honest for a second. Kids change everything. Your money goes somewhere else. Your time disappears. You knock back opportunities, promotions, travel, late nights, all that whole carry on. So here's the burning question. Give us a call on 0800-4-FLAVOR or text us on 8200 just to share your thoughts with us, right? Flavour Fano, do you think you'd be more successful today if you never had kids? And this question came off the back of producer Blake. I had to recycle this because it had me thinking in our close friends podcast, right? Mm. And Kay and I went down like a rabbit hole answering this. And I just wanted to share your guys' thoughts. I really wanted to bring it to your guys' attention today, right? This is not a question about you guys. Do you have regrets having kids? I know that we don't regret having kids. But I'm just saying, do you think you'd be more successful today if you never had kids? Not happier, not a better person, just more successful in your career, financially, or just chasing your dreams? Or do you reckon having kids actually made you more successful because they gave you a reason to work harder?
3: Okay. So I obviously got no kids. I'll still give my opinion, though. I'm going to say... Yeah, I think you would. Like, you have... I think about how much time I have compared to the two of you, especially you, Kaylee. That's more time to, like, invest in yourself, to rest, to let your brain rest, your body rest, to, like, so many things. I guess it depends on what you're chasing in terms of success. Like, obviously, I can't be a singer. You know, I can't sing. But I just think about the time, and I'm like, surely, using my logic, if you... didn't, then you would be. Do you know what I mean? Mm. But that's just me making a wild guess off of the information I know.
4: We talked about this on Close Friends, obviously, and this is a bit recycled, but I will say Charlie and I were singers before we had kids. So we were successful before we had kids.
3: Yeah.
4: But in my opinion, and this is just coming from me, I am more successful now. I've had a very successful career in radio and all that with kids. And regardless of the amount of time, I've been in radio now for 22 years and I've had 6 kids while I've been in radio.
3: Yeah.
4: My kids grew up in radio. Mm. They grew up on the stage. You know, so having kids didn't stop me from being successful. It just made me work even harder.
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0: 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Here's another set of the best old school hip hop and R&B. 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
0: 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So pick up a pack of Act 2 today.
3: One day, one man was booked on a 1 p.m. flight when the one road to the one airport in this one particular country was flooded by one of the worst storms for 100 years, which meant he missed the one weekly flight home and spent one more week in one horrendously expensive hotel. 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